0: hold your hand, that's what I do. If you ever need a friend, I know I'm always by your side.
1: A l'estiu, Antena Caro. El refugi musical on sona.

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I called Phil a couple times. 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He said go easy on yourself, but what does that even mean? Sounds like good advice, but

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1: I'm sorry. Are you crying?
2: I can't believe it.
1: God, that's pathetic.
3: Let him know.
1: Man, you gotta pick yourself up.
3: Tell him.
1: Because you look good. And I wouldn't just say that.

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This your boy Meech, and I got a special guest with me tonight.